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1: Casa Blanca, onde o cinema é eterno, nas asas do tempo sem fim.
2: Transit, I could use a trip. It doesn't make any difference about our bet. You still owe me 10,000 francs.
3: And that 10,000 francs should pay our expenses.
2: Our expenses?
3: Mm-hmm.
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0: Cinemateca, onde o cinema é eterno, nas asas do tempo sem fim.
1: Transit? I could use a trip. But it doesn't make any difference about our bet. You still owe me 10,000 francs.
2: And that 10,000 francs should pay our expenses.
1: Our expenses?
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1: Louis, I think this is the beginning of a beautiful friendship.